0: Abracadabra. Lady Gaga, Melbourne's Nova 100 with showers expected today. Warming up to just top of 13. Currently 11.
1: My name is Noah Khan.
2: Noah Khan.
1: Oh, thanks.
2: You and a mate, San Francisco.
0: Let's go. The phones are open to get on standby. 13, 24, 10. Good luck to you, Danielle.
3: Oh, well, awesome. Thank you.
0: Kylie, I'll pop you on standby as well.
4: Thank you so much. I appreciate it.
0: Matthew.
5: How you going?
0: Noah Khan fan?
5: Oh, yeah, can be.
0: Or a San Francisco fan?
5: Oh, massive San Fran fan.
0: Yeah, I thought so. Don't call it San Fran when you're there. You know the rule. San Francisco.
5: Yeah, I know.
0: The locals.
5: Criminal. Yeah. San Francisco.
0: Yeah, the locals don't like it. Mate, you're on standby. Good luck.
5: Beautiful. Thank you.
0: Nikki, you're on standby as well.
6: Oh, amazing. Thank you so much.
0: Another Dan here.
7: What's going on, brother?

Harry Styles on Nova, who took a tumble on stage in Mexico. He's okay. Don't worry. He'll still be performing in Oz later this year, and I cannot wait. Hello, it's Aaron Rich. Hope you're having a wonderful Tuesday morning. Thanks for listening to Nova. The artist who has said, no, I'm not performing at Glastonbury. Coming up straight after I play you a huge throwback from David Guetta. You could say the song that set up his career on him. Styles on Nova, who took a tumble on stage in Mexico. He's okay. Don't worry. He'll still be performing in Oz later this year, and I cannot wait. Hello, it's Aaron Rich. Hope you're having a wonderful Tuesday morning. Thanks for listening.

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